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Das ist Ihr Radio Paradiso. You're self-destructing, little girl. Pick yourself up, don't blame the world. So you screwed up, but you're gonna

there only to hide my guilt and shame. I forgive you, now I ask the same of you. While we were apart, I was human too.

after wave, wave after wave, slowly drifting, drifting away. And it feels like I'm drowning, pulling against the stream.

when the sun goes down and the night moves on, the time is right to enjoy yourself.